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3: Oh, you won't believe how many hits I have for you. All of them in one place right here with your music-loving friend Rick D's red-headed Ed Sheeran has shaved his head. We'll get into that. Congratulations, it looks like it's official. Zoe Kravitz and Harry Styles are engaged. So get ready for all the D's sleaze on that. Some amazing hits from last week. How will they do this week? Rick D's taking you all the way this week to number one.
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1: Oh, you won't believe how many hits I have for you. All of them in one place right here with your music-loving friend Rick D's. Red-headed Ed Sheeran has shaved his head. We'll get into that. Congratulations, it looks like it's official. Zoe Kravitz and Harry Styles are engaged. So get ready for all the D's sleaze on that. Some amazing hits from last week. How will they do this week? Rick D's taking you all the way this week to number one.
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2: 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Oh my, oh my love, I take one look at you, you're taking me.

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1: Oh, you won't believe how many hits I have for you. All of them in one place right here with your music-loving friend Rick D's. Red-headed Ed Sheeran has shaved his head. We'll get into that. Congratulations, it looks like it's official. Zoe Kravitz and Harry Styles are engaged. So get ready for all the D-sleeves on that. Some amazing hits from last week. How will they do this week? Rick D's taking you all the way this week to number one.
0: The Rick D's Top 40 Countdown right here on 95 The Ultimate One, Saturday at 12 p.m. Go big, go digital, go everywhere with the Big Board Company. 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
1: Oh, you won't believe how many hits I have for you. All of them in one place right here with your music-loving friend Rick D's red-headed Ed Sheeran has shaved his head. We'll get into that. Congratulations, it looks like it's official. Zoe Kravitz and Harry Styles are engaged. So get ready for all the D's sleaze on that. Some amazing hits from last week. How will they do this week? Rick D's taking you all the way this week to number one.
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1: Oh, you won't believe how many hits I have for you. All of them in one place right here with your music-loving friend Rick D's red-headed Ed Sheeran has shaved his head. We'll get into that. Congratulations, it looks like it's official. Zoe Kravitz and Harry Styles are engaged. So get ready for all the D's sleaze on that. Some amazing hits from last week. How will they do this week? Rick D's taking you all the way this week to number one.
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That's right, we are the ultimate win, and of course, we control your weekend with just great music, all your favorite EDM jams, all the remixes that you love so much. We got some techno as well at 11. Look out for that rewind segment. DJ Din's the name, gonna take you till midday today with nothing but hits guaranteed. A whole lot of energy and vibes to wake you up on a Saturday morning. And of course, you can take us along anywhere you go. Yeah, it's gonna be an awesome day. It's a beautiful sunshining day in the capital city, Port of Spain, right about now. So yeah, it's hoping that you have yourself a fantastic day. Let's get this party started early, as we always do on a Saturday morning.

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Wildest Dreams and EDM side of things. Oh yeah, that one just definitely hits the spots. 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

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It's going down.

Oh, yeah, that's what we do. It's Non-Stop Energy and Vibe on a Saturday morning. What are you up to today? Let me get into some quick shots right about now. Saying hi, Guna. So Rian says, totally loving the vibes. Somebody says you got to bring back some more of those Zen tunes, those techno vibes. That comes up at 11 o'clock. All right, so listen out for that. That's going to be awesome. And speaking about awesome, if you're craving something hot and something awesome, something ready, listen up, pizza lovers. 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They're setting up and they're ready to go. That's right. We're going to have live reports from C3 today. Today is that day because this Saturday, wellness comes to C3 Center and at Trinity Mall from 11 a.m. to 5 p.m. Jameson is celebrating mom with games, prizes, and free samples. 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Our team will be at the C3 locations, so look out for, I think, Brandon from Dose Bros, and we got DJ Vicky as well. That's going to be awesome. Some reports are coming in from 12.

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7: 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All of them in one place right here with your music-loving friend Rick D's. Red-headed Ed Sheeran has shaved his head. We'll get into that. Congratulations, it looks like it's official. Zoe Kravitz and Harry Styles are engaged. So get ready for all the D's sleaze on that. Some amazing hits from last week. How will they do this week? Rick D's taking you all the way this week to number one.
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1: Now, it's definitely one of my favorite songs these days. You gotta get familiar with this one. It's called New Religion by Bebe Rexha. I love it a whole lot. So you can imagine the bass line in this one. You gotta play it extremely loud. Hey, get ready for the soundtrack of your life on Friday, 29 May. 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
1: Oh, you won't believe how many hits I have for you. All of them in one place right here with your music-loving friend Rick D's. Redheaded Ed Sheeran has shaved his head. We'll get into that. Congratulations, it looks like it's official. Zoe Kravitz and Harry Styles are engaged. So get ready for all the D's sleaze on that. Some amazing hits from last week. How will they do this week? Rick D's taking you all the way this week to number one.
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3: 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All of them in one place right here with your music-loving friend Rick D's. Red-headed Ed Sheeran has shaved his head. We'll get into that. Congratulations, it looks like it's official. Zoe Kravitz and Harry Styles are engaged. So get ready for all the D's sleaze on that. Some amazing hits from last week. How will they do this week? Rick D's taking you all the way this week to number one.
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0: 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Still looking for the perfect Mother's Day gift? Well, finding great gifts she'll love at Dwellins is a whole lot easier than you think. Yeah, they've got all the items that you need, from beautiful home decor to kitchen essentials. Make mom feel extra special this Mother's Day with a gift from Dwellings. All right, it's already 3 minutes before midday. Gotta make some room for Rick D's in the weekly top 40. Find out which song will be number one this week on the Rick D's weekly top. Oh, no Rick D's today. All right, so we do have some reports, but I think we still have to play Rick D's. We can probably pause it in between. No? All right, guys. Have a good one. Stay safe. Stay blessed. I'm out of here. Later. So we'll do Rick D's a little bit later on, but I do have a special guest, AJ. She's going to be on the inside because we do have some reports coming in from South. Our guys are on location at C3 Center, and there's also one at Trin City Mall, but I think our team is on location in South. So look out for that. You can head on out. It's all about Jameson today, celebrating moms with games, prizes, and free samples. Test your luck and win instant prizes and take home the perfect gift of wellness. Jameson Wellness Day happening right now at C3 as well as Trin City Mall. Alright, gotta make my way out of here. Stay safe, stay blessed. Later.
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0: Oh, and we'll tell you what's going on. It's just about 13 minutes after 12 o'clock. And you know, you're tuned in right here to Night 5, the ultimate one. You're truly AJ on the inside. Going to be keeping you company inside the next 4 hours. Saying thank you so much to DJ Din, holding it down inside your Saturday morning. And of course, you know what's happening, right? Inside this weekend, it's all about mothers. We celebrate mothers. Special day coming up tomorrow. And as a mom myself, I feel as though we can celebrate Mother Day every single day. But we've got some teams out on location, and it's all about big prizes. It's all about fun today. I'm going to tell you what is happening. So today, wellness comes to C3 Center and also Trin City Mall. We're covering it for you right here from 12 to 4. Jameson is celebrating moms with games, with prizes, and loads of free samples. All you have to do is test your luck, and you can win some instant prizes and take home the perfect gift of wellness. Jameson Wellness Day Mom at C3 and Trin City, and it's happening now. Of course, we've got our teams on location, and right now we're going to touch base with the South team. I believe Brandon is there himself. He's going to be telling us what's happening right here, right now. Brandon. Hey, Brandon.
1: So as we say, a very special good afternoon once again. 9-5, the ultimate one. A very special hello to each and everyone listening in live on air right now. So you're hearing me broadcasting live from C3 Center, San Fernando. And we are here today with our friends at Jameson. Every stage, every change, here for your health. It's all about a Jameson Wellness Day, the perfect gift for mom this Mother's Day. You want to make your way on down to C3 Center, where you can engage in amazing activities, spin the wheel, win prizes. Of course, the Jameson Wellness Booth is live and active with all the amazing products. And as we go along for this beautiful Saturday afternoon, I'm going to be giving you all the information you need on all the amazing products that Jameson carries. Guys, each and everyone listening in, let me just paint a quick picture for you. The sun is hot. It's shining. The breeze is blowing. You make your way on over to C3 Center. As soon as you enter,
0: so we seem to be experiencing a little bit of technical difficulties, but I'm pretty sure we'll get that all sorted out for you, and we can hear all the beautiful deals, all the fun that they're having down there in the Southland. I think he's having a little bit too much fun. So we're going to be touching base with Brandon once again shortly inside the hour. And of course, we are going to be linking up with our team as well at Trin City Mall. It's a day of action. It's a day of fun. It's a day as we get ready to celebrate that big day come tomorrow. And we're celebrating moms, right? In the meantime, you're tuned in right here as always, keeping you in the know. 9-5, the ultimate one.
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0: Remember growing up? 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

0: Oh, and I just might as well. 25 minutes after 12 o'clock. And I tell you, it's all about the fun and games today. Man. Jameson, Wellness Day for Mom. That big day coming up tomorrow. We've got teams in the South End at C3 and also in Trinity Mall. So right now, we're going to take you over to Trinity Mall and find out what is happening. Our team on location, good morning. Gramona.
1: 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Guys, I am Ramona alongside DJ Ashley, representing for 95. I'm from the sister station, Vibe City 105 FM, and we are here live on location, Trinity City Mall. We're here. It's the Jameson Wellness Day for Mom, live at Trinity City Mall today. And listen, Mom can get a chance to sample wellness products, learn about your health, and also you could win her a $1,000 spa voucher plus a Jameson wellness hamper. You know how we do it for Mother's Day, and of course it's happening. There are instant games, prizes, and of course free samples. It's happening right now as we speak. We have the Jameson team. They are here with us. Of course, we're going to be chatting with one of these amazing representatives who is actually busy at the moment, but of course, you know, we're going to be bringing you all the live updates, all the excitement that is actually taking place here at Trinity City Mall. It's once again the Jameson Wellness Day for Mom as we continue to celebrate Mother's Day. And of course, remember, we are here to bring you all the live updates, all the energy, all that is taking place. They have so much products. And of course, you know, you can come in and chat with the representatives, find out, you know, what you can do to win that $1,000 voucher plus any Jameson hamper. But it's all, you know, it's all in one place. And of course, we are here live on location at Trinity City Mall. This is the place to be. So for those of you locked on to 95, hearing us on your radio, if you're anywhere in the area, we want to encourage you all to come on down and check us here. We are actually in the middle of the court area, all right? It's just opposite, let's see, we are opposite Mickle's. That's a very easy location for you. So we are opposite Mickle's. So come on down and check us out. They have some beautiful hampers. I'm seeing some nice Jameson hampers there. You're getting a nice little hat. There's a variety of items in that hamper. But you know, the main thing is getting here and actually chatting with these sales rep, and of course, you know, finding out how you can win some amazing prizes. You know, there are some fun games, activities, you know, it's a family affair. So bring the family down, come on down and chat with us, come and hang out with us. DJ Ashley's here. She's gonna be entertaining us with some amazing music, especially as we celebrate Mother's Day tomorrow. So we are here, AJ, Ramona, DJ Ashley, the whole sound system team, and of course, Stamian, our technician. You know, that would not have been possible without him. So, going to take it back to you in studio until we rejoin for another capsule report.
0: Thank you so much, Ramona. And of course, you would have heard it right here. It's all about fun and games. It's all about wellness as we bring it to C3 Center in Trinity City Mall. All happening right here on 95, the Ultimate One, until 4 o'clock. And Jameson is celebrating moms with games, with prizes, with free samples. All you have to do is test your luck. And to do that, you need to be on location. So you can head on down to C3. If you're already in the South End, that's fine. You're even closer. And if you're in the North, East or West, you can head to Trinity City Mall. Or if you're in Central, you've got a choice. You can go in either direction. So it's Jameson Wellness Day for Mom at C3 and Trinity City Mall. You can own the road with Jameson Carnival Defenders with four key nutrients, zinc lozenges, and boosting immunity. Biotin for enhancing your hair, skin, and nails. A Power for Men formula for increased performance, and vitamin B12 for that energy boost. Fuel your body with Jameson, here for your health. And pretty soon we'll be linking back with the team down there in the Southland in just maybe 1 minute's time. Keep it locked.

0: It is Saturday after all, and we're celebrating wellness. Wellness is being brought to you 23C3 and, of course, Trent City Mall. Test your luck, win instant prizes, and take home the perfect gift of wellness. It's all about Jameson Wellness Day for Mom, and it's happening at Trent City Mall and also at C3 Center. So at this time, we're going to join the team back at C3 as we say hi again to Brandon.
1: Once again, saying good afternoon to each and everyone listening in. 9-5, the ultimate one. We are live here at C3 Center. It is all about Jameson Wellness Day. Just in time for an amazing Mother's Day, you've got to give mom the perfect gift this Mother's Day. And the best gift is the gift of wellness. 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Filling the gaps in your diet and helping to maintain good bodily functions, reduce the emerging fine lines, or even prepare for a new chapter in life. That is what Jameson is here to do for you today. And let me tell you, C3 Center is a buzz right now. Each and everyone coming into the Jameson booth, all the amazing products you can think about for mom, we've got it right here. Guys, we're talking multi-iron, apple cider vinegar, hair, skin, nails, collagen, even lots more than what I just listed there. They've got it all at the Jameson booth. Of course, amazing activities as well. Games, they can spin the wheel, they can win prizes, and all the amazing Jameson reps are here to make your purchase effortless this day. Make your way on down C3 Center. You're hearing us right now. You want to come on in. The sun is out. It's a beautiful Saturday afternoon, and you're going to be with us all afternoon long. 9-5, the ultimate one to each and everyone listening in. Hope you're having an amazing Saturday, a beautiful, safe weekend. You got to keep it right here. And if you're hearing me right now, make your way on down to C3 Center. Jameson Wellness Day. We're kicking it back to studio. We're going to be checking in with you guys in just a bit.
0: And thank you so very much, Brandon, live on location at C3 down there in the Southland. It's all about fun. It's all about games. It's all about winning some instant prizes for mom as we get ready to celebrate that big day come tomorrow. And, of course, you can own the road with Jameson Carnival Defenders with 4 key nutrients. 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

0: And folks, we're getting ready to wrap it up inside the hour. We're also getting ready to take you back to our team at Trinity Mall. It's all about Jameson Wellness Day for Mom. And it's happening at two locations. 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
1: 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There are also instant prizes, games, and free samplings. It's happening right now. And of course, we are live on location, bringing you all the action, all the giveaways as we continue to celebrate Mama this Mother's Day. So here with me, I have our registered dietitian, Miss Ornella Selena, and of course, she's going to be chatting with us here inside the wellness, the women's wellness campaign. Now, Ornella, it's a pleasure to be here with you as well.
2: I'm happy to be here.
1: So, you know, a woman's health is definitely her wealth, which is why a diet is so very important. Now, I see you all have a variety of products here. I see you

0: apple cider vinegar. Basically, I would definitely want to try one of these products. Which one would you recommend for someone like me in my 40s?
1: So first thing to note, as women, we take time to take care of our families and not prioritize ourselves. So today is all about reminding women to prioritize their health, prioritize their wellness. And in doing that, supplementation can be a part of that. And you mentioned being over 40 and wanting to support your diet, wanting to support your wellness. One of the core products that we would like to talk about, especially if it is you're someone who don't take any supplements, you can start with a multivitamin that helps to fill the gap in your diet. So it will contain B vitamins that help to give you energy. It also contains vitamin C, vitamin D, which helps to support your immune system as well. So we want to support the core. You're functioning every day. You may have work, school, family, and your individual health and your wellness. We want to fill those gaps with supporting our body with energy so that we don't feel so fatigued, as well as supporting our immune system so we don't get the colds and flu as frequently as we might get, right?
0: So for someone like me who don't like taking tablets, I realize some of these vitamins, they come in a gummy form. Tell us about that.
1: Right, so Jameson is about meeting our clients, meeting our patients, meeting our consumers where you're at. And for mom, we have the tablet versions for persons who neither here nor there, and you can take a tablet. But if you have problems swallowing a tablet, or you just want that delicious taste, that's where the gummy comes in. So it's a fun way to consume your vitamins. And with this particular gummy, it's pectin-based. So that means it does not contain any gelatin. And some persons don't consume gelatin because of dietary reasons or because of religious reasons. So there now you have that benefit. And you can also see it on the bottle, so you can validate that it does not have any gelatin with it. You will see a big V to the back marked vegetarian friendly. So you can have that confidence in selecting the brand as well.
0: Okay, very interesting, because I love gummies, but sometimes to swallow that tablet, you know, it's a bit difficult, especially the elderly population. You know, sometimes they might have some problems swallowing that tablet. But, you know, I really want to thank you for your expertise here on sharing this amazing, your knowledge, and of course, some good advice as well to all the women. Do you have any particular products for men?
1: Oh, we can't forget all men. And your day is coming up very soon. But for men, again, prioritizing energy, prioritizing that balance. And also we have a lot of men, especially over 40s, testosterone is core, which is their hormone that gives them the manly features, the voice, the muscles. With that, we're talking about our power for men, which contains fenugreek within it, which helps naturally produce that testosterone, which is key. So they can check it out for persons who are gym goers, our men over 40. This can be a core product to help you.
0: So men, you're not left out. I want to thank you so very much, Onella, for chatting with us here. And of course, to all our listeners tuning at 95, the ultimate one. Guys, we are here live on location. So if you're anywhere in the area, you're hearing us on your radio right now, we want to definitely encourage you all to come on down at Trent City Mall. We're in the lobby area, just opposite Mickles. It's not hard to find. Come and chat with our registered dietitian and also meet the lovely Jameson team. They're here on board with you, where you can also win a 1,000 spa voucher for mom as we continue to celebrate Mother's Day. So going to take it back to you, AJ, in studio until we rejoin for another Capsule Report.
2: And thank you so very much, Shoda Mona and DJ Ashley, live on location at Trent City Mall. It's all about Wellness Day today. Enjoy wellness challenges. 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You can win prizes, sample Jameson vitamins, and take home the perfect gift of wellness for mom. It's Mother's Day tomorrow, guys. I hope you have yourself in a gear and you've still got time. All right, so we're bringing you live action right here on 951 until 4 o'clock. Of course, you can head on to either location in Trent City or at C3 and get in on the action. You know, the question is, what does mom really, really want? What does she want? She wants good health, she wants some rest, and of course a lot of pampering. So at Jameson Wellness Day for Mom, you can learn more about how you could win her a $1,000 per voucher, plus a Jameson Wellness hamper. Yeah. So get on the move. Get on the move. We've still got time. It's now exactly 1 o'clock in Trinidad and Tobago. And we continue with the vibes and the music right here on 95.
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0: it's all about. 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
1: So thank you very much, Alisa, for that one. 95 The Ultimate One. It's a beautiful Saturday afternoon out here at C3 Center. Now, as you know, we're doing it with Jameson on this amazing Saturday. And we are here to bring you some amazing products and the gift of wellness, Jameson Wellness Day. 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Now, 951, that is just one of the amazing products that Jameson has here today. The entire line, all for women, as we say, a very special happy Mother's Day to each and everyone out there in TNT and around the world, all the amazing mothers who do it every day to ensure that the world continues to spin. We've got something for you here today. Jameson Wellness Day here at C3 Center. You want to make your way on down if you're hearing me right now. We're going to be here till 4 p.m. and also they're going to be doing some amazing giveaways, lots of fun activities, and a lot more. Make your way on down. Give mom the gift of wellness this Mother's Day. We're going to be checking in with you in just a bit. And when we come back, I'll give you some information on another amazing Jameson product, okay? So guys, keep it here at TN95, The Ultimate One, and join us at C3 Center, Jameson Wellness Day.
0: Thank you so very much, Brandon. Yes, representing in the South End. So if you're in South, any location, you can make your way to C3, all right? It's all about Jameson Wellness Day for a mom, and that big day is tomorrow. Of course, if you ask me, that big day is every day. We've got our team as well at Trent City Mall, and we'll be checking in with them shortly as well to find out more about what's happening. 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Of course, a little pampering. 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

0: just about 27 minutes now after 1 o'clock. And we're going to be linking up with one of our teams. This time we're heading back to Trinity Mall. See what's happening. It's all about Jameson Wellness Day. We're getting ready to celebrate Mars. It's back to you, Ramona, at Trinity Mall.
1: 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Guys, we are here live on location. Yours truly, Ramona, representing our sister station, 95. And of course, I'm alongside DJ Ashley. We're live on location at Trinity Mall. It's all about the Jameson Wellness Day for Mom as we celebrate Mother's Day tomorrow.

0: $1,000 spa voucher plus a Jameson wellness hamper. It's happening right now as we speak at Trin City Mall. We're in the lobby area just opposite Mickles. So we want to encourage you, if you're hearing us live on the radio right now, you're anywhere in the area, we want to encourage you all to come on down and check us out. It's a family event. So bring the children, bring the moms, the grandmoms, mom-to-be, just bring the whole family. We are here with you, beautiful people. And right about now, we have Rochelle, one of the Jameson team members. And of course, she's going to be chatting with us and of course, sharing insights on what they have available right now. They have some exciting games, but I'll leave that for Rochelle to explain. Rochelle, it's a pleasure.
1: It's a pleasure to be here. It's a pleasure to be with Jameson always. And yeah.
0: So I know you all have some exciting games where persons can come in and play some of these games and they can also win some prizes.
1: Yes, we do. So we have customers that's coming in here. You're shopping with mommy, you come and get a little excitement in. We have four different types of games. We have sample giveaways, we have prizes to be won. You know, it's just an interactive, fun-filled day with Jameson. You know, we have our live dietitian that is here with us as well. And we have a little nice ambience. We have a nice mirror there. You can come, you know, take a photo. And we are also promoting, once you purchase any Jameson's product, you can win a spa voucher valued $1,000.
0: Ah, you heard that right. So all you have to do is purchase any Jameson product. And of course, you get a chance to win. You fill out the receipt, submit the receipt via online, their social media pages. Check them out on social media. So tell us about some of these games you all have. I'm seeing this Plinko here. You all have the Plinko. I'm seeing you have the Bean Toss. I'm seeing you also have Spin the Wheel. Tell us about some. And what is Grab the Bottle?
1: So Grab the Bottle is basically a game that you will play. It's two persons, so that you're competing against each other. And we have questions. So we will ask you a particular question, and you'll have to guess which product we are speaking about. And the first person to grab that bottle, and the first person to get the most amount of bottles, they are going to win a special gift voucher. I repeat, you are going to win a special gift voucher.
0: So you all heard it from Rochelle. I want to take part in that particular game. That's why I ask about Grab the Bottle. I know the Plinko and the Bean Toss and all of that, we are accustomed to the Spin the Wheel. But the Grab the Bottle sounds very exciting. Yeah, and that is something I'm actually looking forward to seeing somebody taking part in that particular game. So guys, come on down, come and check us here. We're here with the Jameson team. It's all about mom, as we celebrate mom, all the mothers for Mother's Day. And here, trust me guys, you definitely want to come and also chat with our registered dietitian, Miss Ornella Selena. Rochelle, thank you so very much for chatting with us. I know you're busy right now because I've seen everybody grabbing your left, right and center. So you go ahead and do your work while we continue to chat here with these amazing families here. And look at this beautiful mirror. They have a nice mirror here. Ashley, I think I want to take this mirror home. AJ, they have a mirror here, girl. Oh my gosh, this mirror is beautiful. Trust me. So guys, once again, it's all about Jameson Wellness Day for Mom. It's happening live at Trin City Mall. Yours truly, Ramona, alongside DJ Ashley. We're representing for 95, the Ultimate One. So make sure, come and down. You remember, guys, you can win mom a $1,000 spa voucher plus a Jameson wellness hamper. All you have to do is purchase any Jameson products and of course fill out the entry form, submit it via the online socials, and of course you can win. It's just exciting and of course engaging, a nice fun filled day with you beautiful people. So AJ, gonna take it back to studio until we rejoin for another live capsule report.
2: Beautiful indeed. Thank you so very much, Ramona, live on location at Trin City Mall alongside DJ Ashley. And of course it's all about enjoying wellness challenges, fun games. We did tell you it was going to be fun, right? You can win prizes. You can sample Jameson vitamins for her and take home the perfect gift for mom. And it's all happening today. 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So in a short while, we will be retouching our team down there in South. So you've got time wherever you are. in Trinidad. Of course, here in Tobago, you're going to have to take a flight and all of that. So it's still possible. But if you're in Trinidad, you can jump into your car. If you don't have one, talk to your neighbor, talk to a friend, talk to a family member. 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And of course, get yourself something for mom. 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

0: Oh, and just like that, already we're heading on up to 2 o'clock right here on 95, the ultimate one, on a beautiful Saturday. And folks, it's your last chance for games, for prizes and free samples. Do not let Mother's Day pass without giving the gift of wellness. It's all about Jameson today. And right now we take you back to Brandon live on location at C3.
1: Sustained once again, a very special good afternoon to each and everyone listening in. 95, the ultimate one. As you know, we are here at C3 Center. It is all about Jameson Wellness Day. And I'm joined by a very special guest, the one, the only, the man himself, Mr. Kevin Phillips. Now, Kevin Phillips is the trade marketing coordinator for Ultra Pharma, giving you all the amazing Jameson products. So, Kevin, how are we doing this afternoon?
2: We're great. I mean, this is a wonderful turnout. Happy Mother's Day to all the moms, new and old. We're having a great time.
1: Okay, so Kevin, it's a beautiful one, as you said, a lovely Saturday afternoon. And Jameson has put together an amazing, amazing day. Well, days, because we had one last week.
2: Correct.
1: We're doing two activations today as well.
2: Yes.
1: And we're bringing some amazing products just in time for Mother's Day to give mom the gift of wellness. So can you tell us, Kevin, give us a little bit of info on the concept, how you came up with the concept for the activation?
2: Well, you know, it's all about mothers, right? And, you know, it's supposed to be something special, right? I mean, your mother is obviously somebody that's close to your heart. I wanted to do something that, you know, would resonate with moms, you know, do something in the malls because I know they love their shopping.
1: Yes.
2: Yeah, so, I mean, you know, having this platform to really showcase Jameson and the focus on the health products for moms and women in general, you know, it was simple.
1: Okay, so you walked across here with some amazing products. I'm seeing the Jameson Multi. I'm also seeing the Iron. And then we have here, that is, let me see.
2: Hair, skin, and nails.
1: Yes. So tell us, give us a simple rundown, the Multi.
2: Yeah, well, I mean, the Multi, 100% complete for women. It's all-in-one. You know, really and truly, you know, you have all your bees. So, you know, it's for energy boosting, or everything that you need that a woman would generally need, you know.
1: And then we have the hair, skin and nails.
2: Yeah, hair, skin and nails. That's definitely one that I've been told that, you know, works really good.
1: Really good.
2: Yeah, I mean, you know, it's good for your skin, right? As the name says. So, yeah.
1: And then we have the iron.
2: Iron, well, yeah. So that definitely is that's an energy booster. Mm-hmm. You know, it helps to produce red blood cells, as well as it reduces the iron deficiency. It increases the iron deficiency. So, yeah.
1: Okay. And also, wellness. Looks good on mom.
2: Yes, looks good on mom.
1: When you purchase any Jameson Women's Health product in the month of May, you submit your receipt via the link on the social media pages.
2: Correct, yes.
1: And you could win yourself a $1,000 spa day.
2: Correct.
1: Okay.
2: $1,000 and a wellness hamper.
1: Wellness
2: hamper. We have that on display there.
1: So, guys, you heard it right here. The one, the only, Kevin Phillips, the trade marketing coordinator at Ultra Farm, parent company that's bringing you all your amazing Jameson products. We're here live at a C3 Center in San Fernando. You've got lots of time to make your way on down and gift mom the best gift you can give her for Mother's Day, the gift of wellness. So, Kevin, thank you very much.
2: Not a problem
1: at all. On the next report, I'll bring one of the ladies, the Jameson ladies, to give me some info on the games that I'm seeing taking place right now.
2: Yes. A very exciting day.
1: Yeah, it's a very exciting day, as you heard right here.
2: Yeah, guys, come on down.
1: Mm-hmm. Come on down and get your mom the amazing gifts of wellness. So we're going to kick it back to studio right now.
0: Thank you so very much, Brandon. And of course, we would have heard him chatting with Kevin Phillips, the marketing coordinator of Ultra Farm. You've got time. It's what, 13 minutes as we head on up to that 2 o'clock hour. So for those of you that's been slacking off, you haven't yet gotten your mom anything. And perhaps finances might be a little bit low, and that's fine too. I hope you're doing something special for mom tomorrow, like maybe cooking some of the food, making her breakfast, or something. Something for mom, yes? A nice little foot massage or something. All right, so today, let Mother's Day pass without giving mom the gift of wellness. It's all about Jameson. Of course, you can bring mom, spin the wheel, take a photo at her mom's selfie mirror. You can even win a $1,000 spa voucher and a Jameson Wellness Hamper. Drawing at the end of May. Last chance as well for the games, for the prizes, and all of the free samples. And of course, we've got our teams on location, both at C3 Santa and also at Trinity Mall. 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
1: Oh, you won't believe how many hits I have for you. All of them in one place right here with your music-loving friend Rick D's. Red-headed Ed Sheeran has shaved his head. We'll get into that. Congratulations, it looks like it's official. Zoe Kravitz and Harry Styles are engaged. So get ready for all the D's sleaze on that. Some amazing hits from last week. How will they do this week? Rick D's taking you all the way this week to number one.
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and I love this guy a whole lot, can I tell you? Teddy Swims. It's about 3 minutes after 2 o'clock. So already we into the 2 o'clock hour. I can see you guys busy doing your shopping, your Mother's Day shopping. Of course, reminding you as well, you can head on down or head on across, depending on where you are, to either Trinity Mall or C3. And of course, pretty soon we'll be touching base again with the folks at Trinity and find out all the deals, all the fun and all of that. It's all about Jameson today. Enjoying wellness challenges, fun games, win prizes, sample Jameson vitamins for her. And of course, take home the perfect gift of wellness for mom. It's about time to check it out.

0: and Can You Feel the Rhythm? Beautiful sounds there. Enrique Iglesias, Rhythm Divine. And of course, we've got some more great stuff lined up inside the hour just for you, 16 minutes after 2 o'clock. 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Of course, reminding you folks, it's the final day, Jameson Wellness Day for Mom. 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

0: Inside the Mix, Abracadabra, 2:23. And it is your last chance for games, for prizes, and free samples. Don't let Mother's Day pass without giving the gift of wellness. It's all about Jameson. And right now, we take you back to the team at Trinity Mall.
1: Hey, AJ, thank you so very much. And once again, guys, welcome back. Yours truly, Ramona, alongside DJ Ashley. Here we're representing for 95 The Ultimate One. And it's all about the Jameson Wellness Day for Mom, live at Trincity Mall. It's happening right now. And when AJ mentioned free samples, you know, that's a big keyword there, free. Listen, so much is happening right here at the Jameson table in the lobby area located at Trincity Mall. Because, you know, the team is here, the Jameson team, they are here. The dietitian, she was actually here a couple minutes ago, and of course they're actually just, you know, sharing information, sharing knowledge on this amazing product here as we continue to celebrate Mother's Day. Because remember, it's all about mom. We're here, it's all about a wellness day for mom, and we're celebrating mom. Remember, what you can do, you can win a $1,000 spa voucher for mom. All you have to do is purchase some of the Jameson, any one of the Jameson product, and of course you can win right here with Jameson team. Of course, it's free giveaways. We have games happening as well. So they have the Plinko game, they have the bean toss game, they have spin the wheel, and then they have grab the bottle. We just had some persons do the grab the bottle. It was very interesting, AJ. It was very exciting because they had to actually guess the actual product. So they would call out a list of the different products, and they had to grab the bottles of the different products they have. So, you know, whoever grabbed the majority first, that person actually won. We had Muna winning the category, winning that category. And of course, congratulations to her. So much is happening, guys. One thing though, you know, they have a variety of products, and today they're actually promoting the Jameson Hair Skin Nails. They have the Jameson Gentle Iron, the Jameson Collagen Anti-Wrinkle, and they have the Jameson Apple Cider Vinegar Gummies. Now, this is something that was very interesting to me because, you know, I mean, a lot of people love to use the apple cider vinegar, and now you're getting this incorporated into the Jameson product, and it's actually gummies. So for some

0: 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So Jameson apple cider vinegar, you know, the gummies are actually formulated to maintain healthy body blood sugar, that is glucose levels. 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So now with this Jameson product, the gummies in the apple cider vinegar form, you don't really get that vinegar taste in your mouth. It also provides support for persons with diabetes and pre-diabetes by promoting insulin function. The apple cider vinegar and chromium contributes to the maintenance of normal blood glucose levels. So you see, they have a variety of different Jameson products, and I think that anything you're looking for, you know, you can get it right here at Jameson. You know, it's all about wellness for mom. And of course, as we continue to celebrate Mother's Day, they have a variety of different products. So if you're looking for the gummies, the apple cider, as I mentioned, if you're a pregnant mom expecting, you know, another child on the way, they have the prenatal as well. That's the prenatal Jameson Complete and DHA. I think, you know, all expecting mothers should probably invest in this particular product. And they also have the Jameson Multivitamin Gummies for women as well. You know, so if you're looking for a complete multivitamin, you can definitely check out the Jameson Multivitamin Gummies for women. So guys, so much to take in, so much knowledge, and of course, you know, all you need to know about Jameson natural sources, you know, every stage, every change, they are here for your health. And of course, we here live on location, the entire team, 95 the Ultimate One, we're bringing you all the action live from Trent City Mall. So once again, if you're anywhere in the area, you're hearing us on your radio, you listen, you need to come on down to Trent City Mall. We are actually located in the lobby area. It's just opposite Mickles. Very easy to find. So come on down and hang with us. We have DJ Ashley on the ones and twos. Yours truly, Ramona. I'm here with you beautiful people alongside the Jameson team. All right. So in the meantime, I'm going to take it back to Studio AJ until we rejoin for another Life Capsule report.
1: Thank you so very much to Ramona, live on location alongside DJ Ashley in there at Trent City Mall. All right, so you can check out for all the action. It's all about Jameson today. Enjoy wellness challenges, fun games. You can win some prizes. And of course, you can sample some Jameson vitamins for her as well. 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Well, for mom. And a Jameson wellness hamper. This is all going to be drawn at the end of May. 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
1: Oh, yes, indeed. And, of course, right now we're going to try back Brandon again at C3 Center. And he's live. It's all about Jameson today. Brandon. And we're back.
4: So once again, we're saying a very special good afternoon to each and everyone listening in. 9.5, the ultimate one. 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It is all about Jameson and Jameson's Wellness Day. So let me fill you in on something really amazing. Wellness looks good on mom. Guys, when you purchase any Jameson's Women's Health product in the month of May, you submit your receipt via the link on their social media pages. 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All the amazing reps are here, and the products are really, really fantastic. You want to grab yourself some just in time for Mother's Day and beyond. You got a gift, mom, the gift of wellness this Mother's Day with Jameson. Wellness looks good on mom. And once again, purchase any Jameson's Women's Health product in the month of May. 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So we're going to be kicking it back to studio. We'll be checking in with you guys just a bit. 9.5 The Ultimate One. We are live here at C3 Center. It is all about Jameson's Wellness Day.
1: Oh, that's right. It is. It's a final day. Jameson Wellness Day for Mom, live at C3 Center and also at Trin City Mall. Bring Mom. Spin the wheel. Take a photo out of Mom's selfie mirror. And you can get a chance to win Mom, or Mom could win it herself, a $1,000 spa voucher and a Jameson wellness hamper are all going to be drawing at the end of this month. That's the end of May. And it's also the last chance for the games, for the prizes, and all of the free samples. All right? So please, please, please, don't let Mother's Day pass without giving Mom the gift of wellness. Jameson, make yourself. Head on down to the various centers. Trinity Mall. You've got two locations. The other one in the Southland at C3 Center. And you've got time. Just about 18 minutes now as we head on up to that 3 o'clock hour. And at this point, you're just thinking about what you're going to get from Mom, right? 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
5: And that's correct. We are the ultimate one, 95. It's just about 6 minutes as we get ready to wrap it up inside this hour. We're making our way on up to 3 o'clock. And right now we're going to be touching base with our crew at Trent City Mall. Yes, it's all about Jameson's Wellness Day for Mama.
6: And that's right, AJ, Jameson Wellness Day for Mom, and we are here live on location at Trent City Mall. 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Guys, remember, you can celebrate Mom with Jameson Wellness and Ultra Farm. You can win a big $1,000 spa voucher and a Jameson Wellness hamper. 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And there are a lot of fun games that has been happening. A lot of families been passing through, winning some amazing prizes right here with the Jameson team as we continue to celebrate Mom. Wellness looks good on Mom, and right now they have a mirror, and that mirror, you can take your photo. All you can do is take your photo, upload it on your social media pages, and of course tag Jameson, and you can never tell if you could win something, some one of these amazing prizes. But right about now, guys, I just want to encourage you all, if you purchase any Jameson Women's Health product in the month of May, all you need to do is submit your receipt via the link on their social media pages, and you could win that $1,000 spa voucher plus Jameson Wellness goodies. So choose quality, choose Jameson. Trust me, you can't go wrong once you choose this product, because we're celebrating Mom, and it's all about wellness, health. You know, your wellness, your health, everything is so very important. And not only for the woman, they also have the multivitamins as well for men. So I'm seeing a lot of fathers passing through, uncles, they're with the family, and of course they're getting all the information, all the advice they need to know on what products would be best suited for that particular individual. So once again, guys, you know, we want to encourage you all, come on down to Trent City Mall. We are here until 4 p.m. bringing you all the action, all the live entertainment that has taken place. You know, a lot of people, just now I saw somebody throwing the bean toss. You know, they have the bean toss and the, you know, you throw the bean bags and try to get it into the holes. And this person actually threw all four bags and won herself a fantastic, amazing hamper with Jameson. Boy, we're just having some fun here. Right here at Trin City Mall. So guys, you know, come on down as we continue to celebrate Mama. You know, more ways for you to care for Mom. Bring her down. Come and try out some of these amazing samples that they have as well. And also take part in some of the fun activities that has taken place here at Trin City Mall. You know, the 95 team, we are on location bringing you the energy, the giveaways, and the celebration of wellness for Mom. You can also learn about your health, and don't forget that $1,000 spa voucher you can win as well alongside Jameson hampers. So come on down, don't let this day pass and you don't find yourself in Trin City Mall. Make your way down, come and meet the Jameson team, and of course, you know, get some of their samples and also take part in some of their fun activities. All right, so AJ, we're going to take it back to you in studio until we rejoin for another Live Capsule Report.
5: Thank you so very much, Ash Ramona, live on location at Trin City Mall alongside DJ Ashley. It's all about Jameson Wellness Day for Mom. And it's happening today live at C3 and Trin City Mall. And of course, what does Mom really want? What do we want as moms? We want good health, of course. We want rest. We want a little pampering. Or maybe a lot of pampering. And of course, we're celebrating with games, prizes, and also some free samples. Test your luck. Win instant prizes. You can take home the perfect gift of wellness. All just for Mom. So we're getting ready to wrap things up inside this hour. We're going to do so with some Selena Gomez, who says...

0: and some music coming down there from Fatboy Slim. A little something called Praise You. And just like that, we've made it into the 3 o'clock hour. Just about 5 minutes after 3 o'clock. And today, it's all about Jameson Wellness Day for Mom. So right now, we're going to link back up with Brandon live on location at C3 Center.
1: So once again, a very special good afternoon to each and everyone listening in your 9-5 at the Ultimate One. How are you all doing? It's an amazing Saturday out here at C3 Center. And as you know, we've been going all day long together with the lovely folks over at Jameson. We're talking about the Wellness Day. Jameson Wellness Day just in time for Mother's Day. And I've got some info on an amazing product here that I know mothers and women all around are going to love. We're talking about the Jameson Multivitamin Gummy for Women. 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It's a fun and delicious mixed berry format that's easy to consume. Also no gelatin, and it provides a key nutrients that promote overall good health. It's also supporting your immune system function with vitamin C, D, and mineral zinc. Ladies, it also contains B vitamins, which help with energy production and reduces fatigue and weakness. It's a source keys for women. Beauty essentials such as biotin and vitamin E for healthy skin. That right there is some quick info on the Jameson Multivitamin Gummies for Women. And they've got that here and the entire lineup of all these amazing Jameson products here today at C3 Center San Fernando. Jameson is going to be here until 5 p.m. So you still got lots of time to make your way on down, make your purchase. And of course, as we've been saying, gift mom the gift of wellness this Mother's Day. We're going to check back in with you all in just a bit. 9-5, the Ultimate One. Keep it safe out there, TNT. Keep on listening and make your way down to C3 Center. Jameson for Wellness Day.
0: Thank you so very much, Brandon, and for sharing all that beautiful information on all the various products. So, ladies, and well, guys, too, because you might be the ones buying it for the ladies, for the moms and all of that. As we get ready to celebrate that big day come tomorrow, Mother's Day. Celebrate Mother's Day every day. Well, tomorrow's even special, right? It's a special, special day put aside by most countries in the world. And of course, you can visit Jameson TT on Instagram and Facebook as well for more details. It's all about Jameson. Give the gift of wellness this coming Mother's Day. So until we get ready to jump back in with another capsule report, I believe we'll be getting the next one from the team at Trinity Mall. And of course, you still got time to make your way to either one of the locations, right? Depending on where you are, you've got C3 in South, in San Fernando. And of course, you've got Trinity Mall as well. Check it out.

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0: going. We just at the halfway mark of the 3 o'clock hour. And moms, we're giving you a chance to test your love, win instant prizes, and take home the perfect gift of wellness. It's Jameson Wellness Day for Mom. And it's happening at two locations today, C3 and also at Trinity Mall. So right now we're going to touch base with our Trinity crew and see what's happening inside this hour. Ramona.
1: All right, lovely. Ah, another mommy and daughter combo. I'm loving this today. I'm loving the mommy and daughter combos today. Yeah. All right, so guys, once again, we're here live at Trinity Mall. For those of you who locked on to 95, the Ultimate One, yours truly, Ramona, alongside the DJ Ashley. We are here as we celebrate Mom. It's all about the wellness. Looks good on Mom. Remember, it's about Jameson. Once you purchase any Jameson Women's Health product in the month of May, you get to submit your receipt via the link on their social media pages, and you can win a $1,000 spa voucher, all with the kind compliments of Jameson. There's also their mirror there. The wellness looks good on Mom. Y'all can take a photo of yourself, post it on your social media, and tag Jameson, all right? So we're going with our second rounds, our third rounds, actually. Mommy, what's your name?
2: Sarah.
1: Sarah?
3: Ivy.
1: Sarah and Ivy. So we have another mommy and daughter combo. It's grab the bottle. So this is grab the bottle. Hi there. You want to just give me a little excuse? Come on this side. Come on this side. We have a game going on happen right now. Right. So y'all got the gist of the rules, right? Right. So your first clue. I'm going with your first clue. Your first clue. Mom's energy secret. Let me see who gets in this one. Let me see who gets in this one. Mom's energy secret. Who's correct? Talk to me. Who's correct? None? None of them. None of them. So we're going again. Second clue. Yummy for kids. Yummy for kids. All right. There you go. Calm the stress. Calm the stress. All right. I think them daughters come out to win everything. Beautiful hair and nails like mommy own. Beautiful hair and nails. No? No? No? No, it's not that one. Mommy got that one. All right. Smoother skin, fewer wrinkles. Smoother skin, fewer wrinkles. That's it. Yes, that's it. We're looking for mom's. Did I get that one? Mom's energy secret. Yeah, all right, okay. And we have the final one. The final one is, right, strong blood, gentle tummy. Well, all right, so we have a tie. We have a tie, mommy and daughter. Are we doing that, girl? All right, so then we have to do another rounds, yeah? So? This one, okay. Okay, right, so we can, all right, nice. All right. This one, right. All right, so we have to do the tiebreaker, right? So we go in again, right? So this time, calm the stress. Calm the stress. Calm the stress. Right, okay, talk to me. Yeah, all right. Chewy, very delicious. Yes, all right. Right, so we need one more. Whoever grabs this bottle first, once it's correct, you're gonna be the winner, right? Smoother skin, fewer wrinkles. Yes. Yes. You nearly put it on, I know. But anyway, I know you're winning for mommy anyway. So congratulations. Y'all give her a round of applause, please. Congratulations. You are our third winner inside Grab the Bottle. And of course, you get to choose, yeah, from any one of these cups. Which one? Which one you want, mommy? You want this one? It have a little spoon? Can make a little coffee? All right? So they're going to give you the box with the cup package. Right? So once again, congratulations and happy Mother's Day to you. I love you here. All right. So that's it with our grab the bottle. Guys, don't forget we also have the bean toss. Don't be a stranger. Dad, you could throw the bean toss. Yeah, you could do the bean toss, all right? And we also have the Plinko, right? Remember, guys, purchase any Jameson products. And, of course, scan your receipt to win that $1,000 spa voucher. All with the kind compliments of Jameson Wellness Goodies. Once again, we're live on 9-5, the ultimate one. Going to take it back to Studio AJ until we rejoin for our last and final capsule. Oh, okay. All right. So this is where we're going to pull the curtains down on our live capsule report right here at Trin City Mall. Jameson Wellness for Mom.
0: Thank you so very much, Ramona. And of course, yes, that would have been the last report from Trin City. We still have to touch base with our team, obviously, at C3 down there in San Fernando. So that game sounded as though it was fun, right? Mother and daughter. And of course, I guess the daughter's grabbing the product that aligns with the description that Ramona would have given. So it seemed as though they had a tie initially, and then they had to do a little bit of a tiebreaker. Loads and loads of fun. It is the final time, final day. Test your luck, win instant prizes, and take home the perfect gift of wellness for mom. It's all about Jameson Wellness Day for Mom, and it's happening at Trin City Mall. And, of course, at C3 Center as well. We'll be touching base with the guys there pretty soon. As we get ready to wrap things up, we're on the home stretch, right? 24 minutes now. As we head on up to 4 o'clock, keep it locked.

0: one is called In the End, and the end is certainly near. Linkin Park. As we head on up to 4 o'clock, it is 16 minutes away from the top. And right now we're going to touch base once more in Brandon, live on location at C3 Center. It's all about Jameson. Wellness Day for Mom.
1: So once again, guys, we say a very special good afternoon to each and everyone here at C3 Center. All brought to you by our friends over at Jameson. Jameson Wellness Day here all afternoon. Going all the way until 5 p.m. Listening in right now on 95, The Ultimate One. We're getting ready to wrap up this amazing broadcast. But I got some quick info before we do. Really important. Wellness looks good on mom. 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We gotta say a very special thank you to the entire Jameson team, the entire Jameson family, and you've got to remember this Mother's Day and beyond, gift mom the gift of wellness with Jameson. 95, The Ultimate One, your boy Dos was Brandon alongside DJ Vicky. We're wrapping things up here at C3, but Jameson is going to be here till 5 p.m. so you can make your way on down to C3 Center. Still, grab your products, get mom something special for Mother's Day, and what's better than the gift of wellness? Saying good afternoon to all my lovely listeners out there in Radio World. Keep it safe. Enjoy your weekend. Until we meet on Monday, 95, The Ultimate One. Love you, as always.
0: Thank you so very much. Wrapping things up there, Brandon, live on location at C3 Center down there in the Southland. And of course, it's all about Jameson Wellness Day for mom. We would have had two locations at C3, that's in San Fernando and also Trinity Mall. Of course, the live on location would have been Brandon and DJ Vicky, also Ramona and DJ Ashley. And of course, we want to say thank you so much to all of the presenters, all of the broadcast crew, and our technical team as well, doing a wonderful job as always. So guys, it's Jameson Wellness Day for mom. So you've still got time. It would have started at 11 a.m. They're going all the way till 5. You've still got time to check them out, test your luck, win instant prizes, and take home the perfect gift of wellness just for mom. And, well, maybe for yourself, too. Sample, of course, the vitamins, and you can enter to win as well. $1,000 spa voucher and Jameson Wellness Hamper. All this is going to be drawing at the end of this month. That's the end of May. All right? And I hope you really, really got yourself something for mom. You know, you still got a few more hours. And if you didn't, perhaps you're doing the Sunday lunch. Maybe you're doing a beautiful breakfast or something for dinner. A little foot massage or something. So make sure and get yourselves in a gear. Make sure and make that day a very, very happy one for mom. Tomorrow, today, and hey, every single day. So we're on the home stretch here. We're going to jump right back into some sounds, into some music. As we say, have yourself a beautiful, beautiful Saturday afternoon. Keep your eyes locked in right here to 95, The Ultimate One. We continue to take care of you. We continue to take or keep you company. Passion.

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uplifting and inspiring as you've been for me for all this time. 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

Doja Cat taking our time to 4:16. This is 9:05, the ultimate one. Tusker with you until 8 o'clock tonight. 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Let's get some of the songs that you love to hear. As you prepped to spend the day with mom tomorrow. Yeah. What are your plans? Tell me some of them as you send your messages as well. And if you have any Mother's Day requests, you can send them too. 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It's 9:05, the ultimate one.

95, the ultimate one, as we breeze through this Saturday evening. Well, afternoon, we ain't quite into the evening just yet. But we are here together getting through your Saturday. So how things are shaping up, let me know. 394-9595 is the number, with a break coming up in between. And let's see what else we've got lined up for you. On the ultimate one, stay tuned.

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1: Oh, you won't believe how many hits I have for you. All of them in one place right here with your music-loving friend Rick D's. Red-headed Ed Sheeran has shaved his head. We'll get into that. Congratulations, it looks like it's official. Zoe Kravitz and Harry Styles are engaged. So get ready for all the D's sleeves on that. Some amazing hits from last week. How will they do this week? Rick D's taking you all the way this week to number one.
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3: 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We've got Taylor Swift, Alex Warren, and Zara Larsson in the mix as well. So stay tuned. 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
4: Oh, you won't believe how many hits I have for you. All of them in one place right here with your music-loving friend Rick D's. Red-headed Ed Sheeran has shaved his head. We'll get into that. Congratulations, it looks like it's official. Zoe Kravitz and Harry Styles are engaged. So get ready for all the D's sleaze on that. Some amazing hits from last week. How will they do this week? Rick D's taking you all the way this week to number one.
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1: Oh, you won't believe how many hits I have for you. All of them in one place right here with your music-loving friend Rick D's. Red-headed Ed Sheeran has shaved his head. We'll get into that. Congratulations, it looks like it's official. Zoe Kravitz and Harry Styles are engaged. So get ready for all the D's sleaze on that. Some amazing hits from last week. How will they do this week? Rick D's taking you all the way this week to number one.
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If it is you've got to be there for a certain time, well, you know what time it is now. This is 9-5, the ultimate one. Tusker's my name, keeping you company all the way to 8 o'clock. Coming up in this hour, I've got David Guetta, Zara Larsson, Brenson Boone, and a whole lot more on the ultimate one.

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All right, well, hearing some Meg Thee Stallion as we grow closer to the 8 o'clock hour. This is where I make my departure. And thank you so much for keeping me company and allowing me to keep you company as well. This is 9-5, the ultimate one. Let's take that energy into tomorrow. Happy Mother's Day, TNT. Remember, keep moving forward, because forward is the only direction you can go. Be blessed, be safe, have a good one. And happy Mother's Day, Mama.